boa constrictors. It's the Mr. Luda, Jada and Nas, and our bullets give you a deep tissue massage. So hear the song and dance while I make these ends. You never stood half a chance like Siamese twins. They shoot, look in the barrel. Then he made the front page of the Miami Herald. A shot to view nozzles with solid dome. We in that A-Town Journal as violent goons. You should print my information, quote my rhyme, and keep me in between these New York and L.A. times. I'm just a victim of society. It's Chris the Menace. With most out on the streets, then evicted tenants. Go! They shoot.

0: Glad the face on, we shoot, shoot, squeezing them triggers with Luda beside me. Me and Kiss get loonies and we set the style speed. Tell him hold his head, God, son, gotta remake.
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Shout out to the Regulators and the Young OGs. You know how it goes down. I'm tuned in. Let's go.

0: boy Chuck the baby. Who else but us rules the city right here? 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

0: 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And the big homie Brill, he is in the vicinity. He's in the building, man. He's about to let us know what went down this week in hip hop history. As always, big homie, what's goody?
1: Rhythm and Blends A Party Crew, what is going on? It's your boy Brill Njai back with another update with This Week in Hip Hop. Now, shout out to the whole crew, the Rhythm and Blends A Party Crew, the Commissioner Red Dread, what is going on? La Madrina, the Queen, NY Lady J, and of course, you, the regulators, rocking with us each and every weekend. Let's get to the birthdays. Big shout out to Ghostface Killah, who celebrated a birthday this week. Also, Parrish Smith, aka PMD, who's also celebrating a birthday. And two posthumous birthdays, one for the legend himself, Bad Boy's own Craig Mack, as well as the violator himself, Mr. Chris Lighty. So happy birthday to everybody out there celebrating a birthday. Now let's get to the music. Kool Keith released his debut solo album, Dr. Octonologist, this week in 1996. Tyler, the Creator, released his debut solo album, Goblin, this week in 2011. Ice released his second single from their debut album, Slam, this week in 1993. DMX released his debut album, the classic, It's Dark and Hell is Hot, this week in 1998. Rest in peace to the dog, DMX. Logic released his third studio album, Everybody, this week in 2017. Talib Kweli released his fifth studio album, Prisoner of Conscience, this week in 2013. High Tech released his debut album, High Technology, this week in 2001. The Tales from the Hood soundtrack was released this week in 1995. South Central Cartel released their second album in Gas We Trust, this week in 1994. And last but not least, the MTV movie Carmen, based off the classic movie from Harry Belafonte and Dorothy Dandridge. The new version featuring Mekhi Phifer, Mos Def, Jermaine Dupri, Beyonce, and so many others was released this week in 2001. I'm Brill Njai, giving you the update with This Week in Hip Hop. Make sure you follow me on all social media platforms at Brill Njai. That's BRILNDIAYE. Also, make sure you follow the YouTube page, the TikTok, and the Instagram at TWHH Update. This Week in Hip Hop Update give you daily updates on classic hip hop. 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Peace.

0: 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Young OG's on deck. Let my dream know how we do. Young OG's on deck. Let my dream know how we do.
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9: Commissioner, give you the sun, the moon, the rain, the stars, and the mountain. 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

0: 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Get in on the world famous shouts too. You know they soon come. We just vibing up the place. But La Madrina, she over there. I know she got, what you got cooking over there?
1: I have a PSA because I told you I was going to, you know, talk about mental health awareness. So, as most people are aware, May is Mental Health Awareness Month. And it's not just a trendy thing that started because all of the world situations going on today. It began in 1949 by the National Association for Mental Health. They wanted to bring awareness and educate and remove the negative attitudes from a condition and illness which affects 18% of Americans. They have depression, schizophrenia, and bipolar disorder. They wanted to bring awareness and realities and strategies of living with and attaining mental health and wellness while also removing the negative attitudes and misconceptions so people would seek help for a condition that sometimes leads to suicide. The Awareness Month was formalized nationally in 2013 by who? President Barack Obama, of course. The theme for 2026 is More Good Days Together. It encourages us all to reflect on what a good day looks like for ourselves and our communities. For toolkits to deal with our mental health, go to Mental Health America. And you'll find the toolkits, the different resources that will help you. Remember, your mental health is also your physical health and your stability. 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
0: Shout out Lady J for that PSA. As always, mental health awareness is very, very important. But as we proceed for Vibe Up the Place, yo, time for Up the Scene right here on the Rhythm and Blends Mix Show. You ready? Yo, we ready. Let's go.

Legendary man, a bastard from the 80s. 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One love, one love.

0: and shout out each and everybody on the check-in. Make sure you check in at the Rhythm and Blends. Make sure, especially all regulators, Massive and Crew. Yo, you know when I say regulators, I mean each and every one of you out there listening that checks in every week, that spreads the word and tells a friend to tell a friend, and them friends tell 10 friends, and them next 10 friends tell the next 100 friends. Yo, all of you from our day ones on up, y'all official regulators, man. So when I say big up all regulators, I mean big you up. And I know Lady J, I seen she got something over there cooking up. What's popping?
1: Okay, I definitely do. For all of us ATL people, and yes, I'm warning you now.
0: Yeah.
1: I've been for a long time, but official.
0: Long time.
1: Long time. But I have a good in the hood, and if features Michael Render. You don't know who that is? That's Killer Mike. Yes, he is always up to outstanding, and now he's rebuilding our stability by co-launching an Atlanta rent-to-own housing program. It's an initiative through his real estate company that aims to help families transition from leasing to home ownership. They're already pursuing development sites across Mental Atlanta, and his goal, as he says it, is expanding home ownership by creating an attainable pathway. As a realtor myself, I salute him. As we know, the big companies like Main Street Renewal and Invitation Homes are scooping up properties, making it almost impossible to find reasonably priced starter homes. So we have to salute Michael Render, a.k.a. Killer Mike, always looking out for the hood. Make sure you follow me at NYLadyJAE and follow us at the Rhythm and Blends Mix Show, because we in the hood too.
0: Salute the King Killer Mike and salute the whole ATL as we put on always for our city, because you know the city's litty. As we proceed for Vibe Up the Place, yo, Power Hour around the corner, world famous shouts, get in where you fit in for show, yo. We have to pay some bills, man, but we'll soon come.

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0: 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It's the weekend block party, and it's a big block party in the city. And you know the Rhythm and Blends mix show is on deck, and it is time for...
1: Hi, this is Angelo Ellaby. Hey, yo, did y'all know it is time for the world-famous shout-out?
0: That's right, the world-famous shout-out. And we got a lot on this list, so I'm going to try and go through it quick. Listen for your name. I got Morgana O. Mix, J. Presidente, what's up? Trebo Kente Music, Nix, N-I-C-S, underscore Danami, I'm thinking. And then G5, That Fly Guy, I see you. La Shavier, love it, I see you. DJ Red 4, underscore ATL. Cypher City Radio, what's going on? Red Carpet Shelly, as always. Authentic Caribbean, what's up, crew? At MC Shan Music, my brother, he is so dope with that AI now. Y'all gotta go check it out. Sparky D Music, sis, what's going on? Sahu underscore Amara G, checking in from Dubai. I had to, you know, check that out. I see you. And then at Women of Douglasville, at Siobhan, say what? What's going on, sis? At Kearns Mobile Detailing, let me get it right. Go get your car straight. I might have to take mine there. They keep smashing it up. And then I have to salute all of the graduates coming out this week and next week. They getting ready to get their summer party on. And we are going to include Shaquille O'Neal with that. He got another one, another degree. That's right. His second master's from Louisiana State. He has a master's of the arts in liberal arts, and he's going to do good in the hood with that. We'll talk about it another time. So get your birthday shout outs in where you need to get them in. Hit me up at NYLadyJAE and hit us up at the Rhythm and Blends Mix Show.
2: 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As we proceed for Nice Up Your Whole Memorial Weekend, yo, time for Up the Scene, Ipe Up the Place. Yo, on the Reddit, yo.

0: 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Get your requests and all that good stuff in. But Lady J, you know what time it is. It's time for the juice. Yo, we need the juice, Jay.
1: And I definitely have it. And now I'm about to get my whole request list in. You shouldn't have said that. But I definitely do. There's a lot going on for real. And Cuba is going through major changes as sanctions are tightened amidst talks of military action that will not be received well, according to the president, Miguel Díaz-Canel, who said it will trigger a bloodbath. That's sad. And as of this time, this report, there's also plans to indict the 94-year-old Raul Castro by the U.S. He is not the president. So we're going to keep the country and families who this really affects in our prayers. Okay, then there's an updated travel advisory for everybody hitting the airways and the cruise ships. As conditions have been upgraded to level 4, do not travel for Haiti and Trinidad and Tobago. I don't know where that came from, but these were designated by the International Travel Advisory, with Haiti having the strictest warning. And if you're traveling, there is what is called Saharan, yes, like the desert, dust sweeping across the Caribbean, reducing rain and causing breathing difficulties for sensitive groups in Jamaica, Cayman Islands, Barbados, and Dominica. So watch out for that, please. Then on a joyful, we have to wish birthday blessings to Grace Jones, who's turning 78 on the 19th, she did. And Spraga Benz is 57 on the 30th of May. Yes, and then Julian Marley, son of Bob, and Skip Marley, grandson of Bob, both have birthdays on the 4th of June. So we have to send out birthday blessings and wishes and all of that to them. And that's your juice report. If you have something you need me to talk about, hit me up at NYLadyJAE and us up at the Rhythm and Blends Mix Show.
0: Once again, large up all Taurus, all Gemini crew as we go out. Big up once again to all. Big up all Gemini. But Taurus crew is in effect. And, you know, we have to put on for all my Taurus, you know, but we got to go pay some bills first. One more scene, one more vibe, yo. Get your waters, your drinks, your Heineken's, Guinness, yo, your Red Stripe, your whites. All that's good right now, man. You know what I mean? It's the scene. It's Memorial Weekend, and the vibes is right.
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2: 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Y'all ain't ready for the flex yet, Donnie. On it! 808.

0: 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Weekend soldiers breaking laws. 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So keep it locked, that's the cause. 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Oh.
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0: or team miss out on their time to shine. 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

0: 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And the company at Heat Seekers INT. And of course, the show at the Rhythm and Blends Mix Show. But, you know, I know we're going to be out there getting the grill popping and everything these next day or two. But for the rest of the week, you know, everybody want to know what we need to be watching this week on that big screen, Lady J.
1: Okay, I definitely got you because it's almost too hot for outdoors for real. So for the kiddos, GOAT is finally here on a free streaming platform coming near you. And that stars Stephen Curry and Gabrielle Union and a whole star-studded cast of people. And then we have Swapped. Amazing. It was an amazing movie and it stars Cedric the Entertainer and Michael B. Jordan and a bunch of others. Then for us is Apex. It's a crazy thriller with Charlize Theron. And those are all on Netflix. Then we're going to go to HBO Max and check out Greenland 2 Migration. It's 5 years after Greenland. Watch it. It's crazy good and it has Morena Baccarin and Gerard Butler. And of all people, Amber Rose is in there. Look for her and tell me if you see her. Then pop some corn and chill for the holiday. Hug your family. Speak seatbelt safety for real. And to all of those who served and are serving, thank you for your service. 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
0: Yo, Jay, I don't know if you watched, if you've seen this new series on Netflix. It's called Nemesis. Have you checked it out yet?
1: I was looking at it, and I plan on checking that out. I don't tell y'all a lot of series because I'll get you binging for real, but I am definitely going to check out Nemesis. So all of y'all, check it out with me. It's on Netflix, like the commissioner said. And we're going to talk about it.
0: Yeah, it's the same director that directed the whole Power series with 50. So, so they got a new series called Nemesis. And it was pretty good, man. So that's one I had to bring to you this week. You know, you always bring in the juice. So I had to bring you some juice this week.
1: And I appreciate that. We're going to binge that. We're going to binge that. Because Monday, we're going to be on the couch binge. I already watched everything I told you about. So I'm going to binge Nemesis and I'll let you know about that next week.
0: Shout out to Roots, my man Braille, for coming through and letting us know what went down this week in hip hop history. Hit Stop It. It continues right here on OG 97.9. And as always, like my sis NY Lady J always says, yo, the Rhythm and Blends Mix Show, the Regulators, Massive and Crew.
1: We go.

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I'm a Nazi shot, I will take my platypus. 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Atlanta. 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He's Malik Rico Vibes, DJ.

I tell you, people, nothing like the 90s, the 80s, the 90s dancehall reggae music, I tell you. 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Tell a friend about it. Yes, I. Shout out to all the massive inside Decatur, got a lock. All the massive inside Lawrence, they got a lock. Cobb County, Loganville Massive, Snellville. Uh-huh. All the massive on the app got a lock as well. Big respect every time and thank you. All the massive inside UK, Gambia, got a lock on the app. We thank you, we salute you. For your listeners, right?

0: I tell you, people. Sprague Benz for you. Yeah, man. But it's a music, sweet music. Nice, huh? Yes, I. But do me a favor and keep it locked right here. I'm going to pay some bills and come back with you. But the vibes continue, all right? Once again, this is yours, Sweet Mikey Sparker. Follow me on Instagram, IG, right? Also, Facebook, TikTok, Twitter. Mikey Sparker, find me. I want to be your friend, please. Be my friend, all right?
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All the 90s babies, huh? Where you at, huh?

0: once again, each and every Sunday from 10 to 12, that's how we do it, to play music for you and for yours, right? 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

Yes, I. I tell you, people, I said the Mike and Spock Reggae Show right here each and every Sunday. All the massive got a lock on the FM dial. We thank you. So many choices, huh? But you choose us, huh? OG 97.9 FM, this is yours truly, Mikey Sparkle, with the Mikey Sparkle Reggae Show. Sitting in the ear chair, right here. Bringing back the memories, right? This is how it started, huh? Ha-ha. Big up to all the massive, like 20, 285, 85. Yeah, man. From Conyers to Cobb County to Lawrenceville to Sugar Hill. 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

songs. We don't know if the music suit don't like it. See them all a hype up, but that's still a strike it. But we are cut and got choker, loving our way up. No for them who have to spite it. But true, we don't know the passing they don't like it. 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Cause I me buy me things in a listen up. No for them who have to come again.

cash is a precious like the gold living on the church. 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To what is girl?

0: I tell you, inside the bookshelf with him, huh? 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Uh-huh. One's gonna see us through the mic and sparkle. What y'all think? What y'all think about I Show Speed went to Jamaica, huh? Do you think it enhanced Jamaica? What do you think? I think it does. A lot of people didn't know that Jamaica got the best beef patties, huh? A lot of people also didn't know that Jamaica got the best KFC chicken, huh? So big up to I Show Speed. Young 19-year-old, huh? Millionaire. I love that. You know what I mean? I love that. Trust me. That means dream. It's part of your dream, you know what I mean? You never know. Big up to all the massive, you know, especially that guy in Jamaica who was selling the Supergent. And big up the Supergent, reach out to him. You know what I mean? For showcasing Chopper Supergent that I Show Speed, right? Just never know, right? Never know who's watching. Just keep doing what you're doing, all right? Remember that, huh? And everything you do, do to your best of the ability. As I said before, you never know who's watching, all right? Everything you do, do it the best. Don't shortchange yourself, all right? Once again, here's through the mic and Sparkle. Tell a friend, tell a friend. This is the Reggae Show. The Mike and Sparkle Reggae Show. 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

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I tell the people, I said the Mike and Spock Reggae Show right here each and every Sunday. All the massive got a lock on the FM dial. We thank you. So many choices, huh? But you choose us, huh? 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Sitting in the ear chair, right here. Bringing back the memories, right? This is how it started, huh? Ha-ha. Big up to all the massive. 920, 285, 85. Yeah, man. From Conyers to Cobb County, to Lawrenceville, to Sugar Hill. 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
1: 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You never did expect man to find out so you're fast down. 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You never

0: It was my pleasure. It was hot in the studio. 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Coming at you live. Yes, I. Thank you for all the texters, you know, all the vibing. Hot in the studio. We give thanks. Remember, in the going out of the covenant, always give a word of prayer. We thank you. God bless. We out.
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How many wanna f*** this f***ing name Snoop Doggy, I'm all the above. 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

0: ATL. 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That's House in the Zone with DJ Ant B and Rob Swinger. Right here on OG 979. I can hear the beat now.
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0: Cause I like it. 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Black Street Productions. We out, we out, right. 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

mommy, listen. I feel your love for me, baby, and how it moves through you. I've been longing for the moment to talk the truth to you. Listen, I'm never home, I always get up and go. Putting you through the unnecessary rigmarole. I never meant to put 1,000 pounds of stress on your head. I love the way we sleep and how we always cuddle in bed. 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
2: The hibbit, the hibbit of a hip, hip hopper, you don't stop. 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

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And then your friend says, mama, he's just being polite. He ain't finished. Oh, that's bull. So your heart starts pumping and you think of a lie and you say that you already ate. And your friend says, man, there's plenty of food, so he piles some more on your plate. But while the sticky food's steaming, your mind starts to dream of the moment it's time to leave. And then you look at your plate and your chicken slowly rotting into something that looks like cheese. Oh, so you say, that's it, I got to leave this place, I don't care what these people think. I'm just sitting here making myself nauseous with this ugly food that stinks. Oh, so you bust out the door while it's still closed, still sick from the food you ate. And then you run to the store for quick relief from a bottle of KO Pectate. And then you call your friend 2 weeks later to see how he has been. And he says, I understand.

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1: 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I can hear the beat now.
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1: Yeah, this album is dedicated to all the teachers that told me I'll never amount to nothing. To all the people that lived above the buildings that I was hustling from, that called the police on me when I was just trying to make some money to feed my daughter.
2: Yeah, yeah.
1: And to all my peoples in the struggle, you know what I'm saying? It's all good, baby.
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1: It was all.

And if you don't know, now you know, you know, you know. And if you don't know, now you know, you know, you know. And if you don't know, now you know, you know.

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amazing they are great. 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

0: Stiley, Chub Rock, and of course, the crew and Magic Marissa, the authentic Caribbean, every Saturday right here on OG 979. Who but us?
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Step two, step two, step two, step two, step two, step two, step two, step two, step two, step two, step two, step two, step two, step two, step two, step two, step two, step two, step two, step two, step two, step two, step two, step two, step two, step two, step two, step two, step two, step two, step two, step two, step two, step two, step two, step two, step two, step two, step two, step two, step two, step two, step two, step two, step two, step two, step two, step two, step two, step two, step two, step two, step two, step two, step two, step two, step two, step two, step two, step two, step two, step two, step two, step two, step two, step two, step two, step two, step two, step two, step two, step two, step two, step two, step two, step two, step two, step two, step two, step two, step two, step two, step two, step two, step two, step two, step two, step two, step two, step two, step two, step two, step two, step two, step two, step two, step two, step two, step two, step two, step two, step two, step two, step two, step two, step two, step two, step two, step two, step two, step two, step two, step two, step two, step two, step two, step two, step two, step two, step two, step two, step two, step two, step two, step two, step two

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1: 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Ooh. 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Yes. 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I can hear the beat now.
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47 now. Stop that. 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Subscribe, get your issue. 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

0: some, but the rest go down. 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Cause I like it. Ride, no diggity, no doubt. Yeah. Black Street Productions. We out, we out, ride. We out, we out, we out.
1: Yeah. 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

0: John Stiley, Chub Rock, and of course, the crew and Magic Marissa, the authentic Caribbean, every Saturday right here on OG 979. Who but us?
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5: People, every day, man, we like to show our respect and our love for our military folks. And today is no different. So big shout out to all of our military folks. The military folks deployed in the Middle East. Wishing them a safe passage back home. Big shout out to all of our educators out there. As you know, in the South, it's ticking, baby. It's getting close to the end of the school year. Also, big shout out to our essential workers, medical staff, TSA, truck drivers, you know, say correction officers, everybody, man. All right? And, of course, Marvin Dixon is in the building.
6: Good day, my brother. How's everything going?
5: Man, feeling blessed, my brother. And, of course, Eduardo.
7: Counting down, man. 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Woo! Ready.
5: And, of course, back from New York, Rob Swinger.
8: It's the first of the month. 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
5: 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Throwback of the day, musical history with DJ Frost. Frost is in that $5 and change mix. And, of course, we have Jive Nation here. It's a million shows happening this summer. And, of course, the Fiends are here.
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0: What's up? This your guy, comedian extraordinaire Marvin Dixon. In case you say you heard this show before, oh yes, you did, because this is the best of the Chubb Rock Show.
1: People, I want to give a big shout out to a friend of mine, and I haven't seen him in a while, man. It's been at least 7 years since I've seen him. And everybody knows he's one of the great comedians of our time. Clean comedy. And he had a stroke. And it's been a journey since that stroke. He's gotten a lot of love from his fellow comedians and everybody. And I'm talking about Sinbad.
2: Yeah. Yes.
1: Okay. Talking about Sinbad. And he's going to be returning to the stage, he says. You know, the stroke happened in 2020, you know, right there at the beginning of COVID. But he says it's going to go down. It's going to go down, man. You know what I'm saying? Now, people may not even know this piece of trivia. Not really trivia. I'm just going to tell it to you. On Sinbad's first album,
2: I know it.
1: Because he's a music guy. He wanted a song on the album with a rapper, and I'm the rapper.
2: Well, see, I knew that. You were the rapper?
1: I was the rapper.
3: Chubb Rock was the rapper.
4: What kind of trivia is that that you answer there, Chubb, man? Yeah. Give us no chance to figure it out.
2: You gonna ask the question, then answer. Man,
1: yeah, I wasn't even gonna ask the question, man, but that's how long I've known him, man, because this was back in like 91, 92, his first comedy album, man, and that's how I met him. And we've been friends ever since, man. So I'm very happy about this, returning to the stage. I think it's going to be hilarious. And I just can't wait, man. I'm so excited about this, man.
3: Well, very nice.
1: Now, Marv, you know him.
2: Yeah, I know him very well.
1: You know what I'm saying? So big shout to Sinbad. And just knock him dead, man. Knock him dead, man. Like you always done. All right, we got more, man. The Chubb Rock Show. Cheers.

0: All right, it's going down, people. May 7th. Lock that into your calendar. And Ricky Ross, right, and French Montana are heading into a versus battle.
1: Yeah.
0: Right? This is going to be incredible. It's going to be on Apple Music. Mm-hmm. You know, and of course, both of them have plenty of records. Plenty of records to do this versus. And I'm looking forward to this.
1: You are?
0: I'm actually looking forward to this.
1: I don't know, Marv. I don't know. Are you looking forward to this there, Marv?
2: I know who's going to win.
1: I think we all know who's going to win this one.
2: I know who's going to win, Chuck.
0: Who's going to win there, bro? My boy Marv?
2: You know who's going to win. Carroll City.
1: Yeah. I got to give it to that Carroll City for that one.
3: I must concur.
2: Come on, man. Even the song they did together, Rick had the hardest verse.
1: Yeah.
0: Well, you know that Frenchie still has...
2: I don't care what he got.
0: He has a lot of records, man.
2: I don't care.
3: You can stop him right there.
2: I don't care what he got.
0: Nah, Frenchie got a lot of records, man.
2: I don't care what he... I'm not saying he doesn't have a lot of records. He does. But he's not going to top Rosé.
0: Well, it's going down May 7th. Everybody, you can put that on your calendar. Marv and Ed, I guess, says that the boy Ricky Ross, who has plenty of records.
3: I agree that Ricky Ross is going to do it, too.
2: Where does French Montana live?
3: I think he used to live in Miami.
2: No, where he live now?
0: I don't know where he lives now.
3: I think he moved out of the country.
0: But I don't know where
1: he lives. He's definitely from New York, but I don't know, man. Maybe
2: that's why Chubb don't want to give it to Rick Ross.
1: What?
2: Because French from New York. That's why he was hesitant.
0: No. I think that Ricky Ross has great records.
1: Yeah.
0: And I think that Frenchie has some great records. We just have to see, man. We're going to be entertained. I think it's going to be great. All right? Throwback of the day coming up. Chubbster. Happy holidays from the whole crew. You are listening to the best of the Chubb Rock Show.
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I mean, her butt is just so big. 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I mean, gross. 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
0: Time for the throwback song of the day. Where are we going, man? Where are we going?
6: The song I'm going to pick, Chubb, I'm going to shock all you all. Rick Ross, MC Hammer.
0: Okay. Oh, yeah. I'm MC Hammer.
7: Yeah.
0: Yeah. I love that record. Let's do that for the throwback.

0: MC Hammer. Rick Ross for the through back in the day. That was a dope record, by the way. I'm MC Hammer. You know what I'm saying? I love that record. Big shout to Rick Ross. And I think I just saw the first piece of advertisement for this year's car show for Rick Ross.
1: Okay.
0: I saw that on the internet, man. So definitely looking forward to that. All right. We got more, man. The Chubb Rock Show. Chat.
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0: In the words of my main man, Chubb Rock, we're coming back. That's right. This is the best of the Chubb Rock Show.
1: Hey, man. Here at the Chubb Rock Show, we got to send our prayers, man, to one of a legendary actor. He collapsed in a restaurant out there on the West Coast. And that is the legend, Ving Rhames, man.
2: Yeah.
1: He had a health scare, and he was in a restaurant, and then he was rushed to a hospital. So we don't know what's going on. Of course, they'll put that out there later. But we just want to send our healing energy, man, because Ving Rhames is a legend, and that's my man. Melvin, man.
3: Yeah, Melvin.
2: Yeah, and everything else, man. Yeah. Undisputed.
1: Yeah.
2: Lots of movies, man. He's an incredible Mission Impossible.
4: Oh, yeah, the Mission Impossible franchise.
3: I forgot about that. Undisputed.
1: Yeah, that was Undisputed. The joint.
3: Yeah.
2: I loved Undisputed, man. Ving Rhames is an incredible actor. So get well. And of course, we got the meats. I'm saying? So Ving Rhames is a serious actor, man. So healing powers out to the brother Ving. Yeah. All right. We got more, man. The Chubb Rock Show. Cheer.

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1: Chubster, you are the historian on the air. You know, you've been doing music for many years. I want to ask you this question. Why is it in the history of entertainment there's only been two people canceled? Canceled in entertainment, and they happen to be black. I ain't never heard a white or Hispanic person canceled. One was Bill Cosby. One was Bill Cosby. Right. But now Cosby show reruns are coming back because we all know he did a little shaking of that money. And the only other is R. Kelly.
2: Right.
0: Right. And maybe, I'm not going to say, but maybe Diddy might be next. But maybe.
1: No, Diddy not canceled. And the reason I say that, Diddy stuff is being played everywhere still. And also, remember, he's been sentenced. Remember, he's already sentenced. So the canceling
0: music. I don't hear much of Diddy. I hear bad boy artists, of course. I have Biggie. Mm. I hear Faith Evans. I don't hear Diddy.
1: Yes, trust me. Trust me, Chubb. Trust me. I swear to you, trust me, Chubb.
0: White artists that have done terrible things, like, let's say, I can't remember the guy's name now, but he, something Lewis, when he
1: Jerry
0: married
1: Lewis.
0: His cousin, right, he married his cousin that was, I think, 12,
1: not Jerry
0: 13.
1: Lewis. Jerry Lee Lewis.
0: Yeah, they didn't cancel him.
1: Phil Spector.
0: They didn't cancel him. They didn't cancel Elvis because he married an underage woman, girl, as well.
1: Mm-hmm. There's only two.
3: Yeah.
1: Bill Cosby and
3: R. Kelly.
1: R. Kelly. In the history of entertainment. The history of entertainment. There's only two.
0: Yeah.
1: Can't answer that, can you, Chubb?
0: Of course I can answer it. I can answer it with the R word. it's the R word, man. I mean, it's the usual answer.
3: Mm-hmm.
0: It's the usual answer, man. You know what I'm saying? I do believe, though, that R. Kelly's music will start to creep back in because the amount of music is so vast.
3: Yeah.
0: And the music is so incredible that I think it will slowly get pushed back in. That's my assumption. I could still be wrong yet.
3: Yeah.
0: But you're right about that, man. You're right. Only two.
1: Only two in the history of entertainment.
0: Cosby and the boy R.
1: And as they say, and then there was one. Because Bill stuff comes on now. Back on.
0: Yeah, it's back on.
3: Mm-hmm.
0: All right, man. We got more. The Chubb Rock Show. Chair.

0: Happy holidays from the whole crew. You are listening to the best of the Chubb Rock Show.
1: Yeah, Chubb, as you know, I have a, you know, a residency down in South Florida, the casino.
2: Mm-hmm. Yes, sir.
1: And when I first got that deal, the way that was set up, a guy I know, he reached out to me. He said, hey, man, people at the casino want to meet with you. I talked to him about bringing you over there. And I was like, for real? And he said, yeah, because I had just left the improv, what I was doing for all them years. And he said, they want to talk to you about doing a deal. So I went to go speak with him. He was there at the meeting. And then we were meeting while we were talking about doing a deal. He jumped in, interjected, and said, yeah, see, we could bring all the big names here, the A-list comedians, this, that, this, that. And I said, no, I don't want to try to do A-list comedians because it becomes their show opposed to still being my show. Because once you get the big, big names, they can say who they want, who they don't want on it, who better be on it, and who better do this and do that, even though you're paying them.
2: So, they get in trouble.
1: So he said, man, well, no, man, we got to bring the big one. So the guy was listening to both of us. He said, so what are you going to do? I say, listen, let's do this. Let him bring the big names in. Let me bring in who I want to bring, the funniest comics. Let me bring the funniest brothers and sisters. He could bring the most famous. And the guy said, okay, so 1 month I did the funniest, sold out. He brought in popular big names. He didn't do that good. The next month, I sold out. He came back again. He didn't do that good. The third time, he did worse than the first two. And they got rid of him.
2: Hmm.
1: And I kept, and I've been doing it now, Chubb, you know, going on 10 years.
2: Yep.
1: The guy called me one day and said, man, I think, you know, I should be getting a piece of what you get still. And I said, huh? Because I'm the one brought you to him. I said, would you want a finder's fee? I give you a finder's fee. But the deal was, I had a deal and you had a deal because yours didn't work out. You can't get mad at me because I'm still there. And he really tells everybody, he, you know, I brought him in and made the deal. He don't want to break me off nothing. But he don't tell nobody the whole, the main basis of the deal. He had one and I had one, but he has flopped.
2: No, no. See, that's a little bit different than baby girl here, only because that guy don't, that guy's a stranger to you. You know what I'm saying? With her, she was dealing with family, right? She's dealing with her parents who put her on the planet.
1: Right.
2: Mm-hmm. Her grandparents who put her parents on the planet and a sibling. So it's different. That guy is different than what you're talking about.
1: But the sibling, should, who came with that idea? The sibling said that to her?
2: The sibling came after she's a big shot now.
1: And you tell your sibling to kick rocks.
3: Beat it.
1: You don't tell your mama and them. You know, she probably looking out for mama. But the sibling just mad because she booming now.
2: Yeah, you know, they put up the money. But that's the thing. It's like, if you wanted a piece, you should have said it at the beginning. Because most likely, she was desperate enough, she would have given the piece.
3: Mm-hmm.
2: She would have gave it. She would have gave that piece, boss.
3: And because she agreed to the contract. So, mm-hmm. Yeah, she would have given the piece.
2: But the brother's like, man, we ain't want to hit you up like that. But now that you're winning, throw us a little oxtail every now and then.
3: Well, let's keep it at that, that you're winning.
2: All right, man. We got more, man. Musical history with DJ Frost coming up next. Sure.
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time for a little musical history. Chubb Rock and the boy DJ Frost. Frost, man, the boy Frost. We're going to Uptown Records, man, 1994, from that My Life album. So you know when you hear My Life who it is. It's Mary J. Blige, baby. And she had a song, three words, man. I love you. But where'd she get this from? Frost.

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Mary J. Blige from that My Life album, Uptown Records, 1994. She went to the classics, man. Stax Records, 1970. From the album To Be Continued, it is the brilliance of Isaac Hayes, baby. And the name of the song? Ike's Mood, number one. Frost!

0: Mike's Mood, number one. Them keyboards is incredible in that sample, man. Isaac Hayes, baby. From that To Be Continued album, Stax Records, from Frost's hometown, 1970. And of course, Mary J. Blige took that and did I Love You from that My Life album, Uptown Records, 1994. A little musical history. Chubbuck and the boy DJ Frost. Frost, Frost, better, better, Frost, Frost.
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0: 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DJ Frowz 82 on Instagram, Facebook. 50 plus years of hip hop. The celebration continues.
1: Man, you know, we know his stories about this particular fast food restaurant. And which restaurant, Marv, you would say have the best customer service?
2: Which one?
1: Fast food restaurant.
2: Chick-fil-A.
1: Chick-fil-A, man. Bar none, the best service, customer service that there is there, Chubb.
0: Yeah, I can't argue with that. I cannot.
1: So check this out, though. There was a guy that worked at Chick-fil-A that was actually a former restaurant employee that was accused of an $80,000 refund scam. All right, so authorities...
0: From Chick-fil-A?
1: From Chick-fil-A. Authorities says this guy by the name of Keyshawn Jones. He was fired a month before the scheme took place, but they have footage of him actually returning to the restaurant without permission and using the register to process hundreds of fake orders for macaroni and cheese trays, then issuing refunds to his own credit cards. So this was going on for several months, but he was definitely avoiding arrest. But all of these things totaled about $80,000, man.
0: I didn't even think something like that was possible.
1: Yeah. Oh, man. So this goes down in Grapevine, Texas, man. So the guy, of course, has been arrested. But, I mean,
0: so, Wait. Was he some kind of manager?
1: It doesn't say he was a manager.
0: So he had the keys.
1: Well, he was returning to the restaurant. But, you know, it was open at the time. He wasn't going where it was closed. So he was just, I guess, somehow processing these things.
0: Wow, man. Wow. I never heard of any scandal involving Chick-fil-A.
2: Oh, come on, Chubb. He's just trying to get by, man. He's just trying to get by.
0: Please. You know what I'm saying? I just never heard of any scandal with Chick-fil-A. I'm actually shocked that they put it out there because... I would think they would just handle it internally.
1: Oh, no. So $80,000, Chubb, man, he now faces multiple charges, including theft, money laundering, and evading arrest for the homeboy there.
0: Wow, man. That's terrible, man. That's terrible. And his name is Keyshawn.

0: Oh, yeah.
1: We know what that means.
0: Yes, sir.
1: What Keyshawn means. So, terrible, Keyshawn. Real terrible, man.
0: Definitely.
1: You know what I'm saying? All right, we got more. The Chubb Rock Show. Cheer.
2: 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That's right. 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

0: shorty, you just waiting to see. 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Or a sniff is yo. I know by the time I'm finished this line, I'ma hear this on the radio.
1: Okay. 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There was a little by the name of Chris. 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

0: Before I make change. The boy DJ Frowse, DJ Frowse A2 at Instagram, Facebook. 50 plus years of hip hop. The celebration continues. And we try to celebrate hip hop everywhere we go, man. And we talk about all the accomplishments. But there are some sad situations with hip hop as well. Frowse, he is the only hip hop artist to be put on death row. Can you tell me his name and where he's from?
1: So it's one of two people, but both are from Philly, and it's either Steady B or Kool C.
0: So what's your guess?
1: It's one of those.
0: No, give me your guess.
1: Steady B.
0: Okay, Frowse is right. First of all, both those guys are from Philadelphia, but the one put on death row is Kool C. Now, Steady B got life in prison, so he's his own first as a rapper.
2: He did have it, and they changed it. They commuted his sentence to life. He was on death row. Mm-hmm. They commuted it.
0: So it is Kool C. Of course, he had that big hit, Glamorous Life. It's a Philadelphia staple, that record. And yes, unfortunately, that is a bad blot on hip-hop. All right. Thank you there, Frowse.
1: This sounded like I was right.
3: It did sound you. Yeah.
0: You were somewhat right if it was multiple choice, but you were somewhat right. Thank you there, Frowse.
1: No problem.
0: We got more, man. The Chubb Rock Show. Cheer.
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1: Even gospel cats get robbed, Mom.
2: Oh, man.
3: Yeah,
1: even the gospel cats.
3: We seen the church pastor get robbed. Remember live stream?
1: This is a different robbery, man. My boy Kirk Franklin.
2: Oh, no.
1: You know what I'm saying? And I like Kirk Franklin. He's a good dude. But he got caught out there, too, man.
0: GP.
1: He said it. Yeah, man. He said when he was 22, he signed away his publishing.
2: Oh, man.
1: Signed away his publishing, man. You know what I'm saying? He said he was hungry. He was homeless. He didn't understand the business. You know what I'm saying? He figured, yo, I'm getting an opportunity, you know, to do what I do. Yo, let me sign on the dotted line. Yeah. Now, so his next birthday is when he will get that publishing back, right? It'll be in January of 2027 when he turns 57. He will get that back, you know what I'm saying? And, you know, he's like, man, I'm so nervous to get it back. I don't even know what I'm going to do with this. You know, he's watching people just sell it and grab a bag, you know, and he just doesn't know what he's going to do with it, man. You know what I'm saying? So it shows, man. If you're going to rob a gospel artist, you're going to rob anybody.
2: Oh, yeah, man. Anybody can get it, man. ABC, man.
1: Can you just imagine the executive that robbed him? It's like, bro, he's doing gospel music.
3: It's business, baby. It's business.
2: I ain't got nothing against the Lord.
1: He has everything against the Lord. You just robbed a gospel artist. But I'm glad that his reversion is happening. And all the artists.
2: Yeah.
1: With their reversions, man. And then you got to make your decisions whether you're going to sell it or you're going to keep it for your children and your grandchildren or whatever the plan is. All right, GP, are you with me? All right. We got the Fiends coming up next.
0: Cheers. Sure.

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2: 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Takes the three. Shoots it.
0: Oh,
2: you
0: got you covered.
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5: 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The Fiends.
6: Yep, we are definitely in the building in playoff energy, man. We're definitely feeling them Frost, you still know basketball is going on, right?
7: No, I thought it was over with like 2 weeks ago.
6: No. That was the Grizzlies. The Grizzlies are the ones that's home, man. You know, we still playing. Oh, he don't. I'm sorry, Marv, man. He's not playing either, man.
7: No, I saw Ja Morant on the court.
6: Oh, yeah, he definitely was. He was actually in Orlando, man, in street clothes.
8: Yeah, at the game.
6: That's his new name.
7: Still injured.
6: Yeah. Okay. Street clothes. Man, but before we get into the playoffs, man, I got to give a big shout to John Wall. Man, he was actually just named president of basketball operations at Howard University there, Marv.
8: Oh, cool. HBCU.
6: Yeah, man. I love when these guys get opportunities in, any school, but particularly HBCUs there, Frost.
7: Yeah, he's still a young dude, so, you know, he was, what, drafted by the Wizards, so, mm-hmm. You know, he got a connection with the community.
8: He's relatable.
6: Yeah, definitely, man. And John Wall is a baller, man. He win no championship, but he's definitely a baller, man. So big shout-out to the kid John Wall, man. Quick football news, man. Marv, your guy George Pickens, he signed his tender. He's going to start for for now, he's expected to show up for the Cowboys.
8: Yeah, he's going to be starting with CD.
6: He's going to have a good season?
8: Yes. Yeah. He's going to be straight. Just got to tighten that defense up. I'm going to see what the defense is going to do. If they get jail, we in the playoffs.
6: So you're picking playoffs?
8: Yes, if the defense could jail.
6: Gotcha. Because Frost picks the playoffs too, right? For the Titans there, Frost?
7: I don't care who's jailing. We going to the playoffs.
6: Don't matter the jail, right, Frost? All right, man. So some big game sixes tonight, man. This is probably the most interesting series, in my opinion. Of course, we're talking about the Lakers in Houston there, Marv, with the great one. I mean, he didn't look good the other night there, Marv, your boy LeBron.
8: It's all good.
6: So you're saying you're not thinking it's going to go game seven?
8: Man, 40-something years old. He need a couple of days to take off and chill. He can't be high energy all the game.
6: I get it, man. Frost, does this go to game seven?
7: I guess LeBron playing for a sweep every game. Every match he playing for a sweep.
8: Yeah, next
7: four
8: game.
7: And out, that's it. Four and out, that's it.
6: Listen, man, this is going to game seven. LeBron, the longer the series goes, the older he's looking out there on the court, man. But big shout to LeBron, man. Another big game, game six. This is interesting, too, man. Detroit, the number one seed in the East. Marv, this go game seven or this is over?
8: I got a feeling they're going to lose.
6: Detroit?
8: Yeah.
6: Yeah, I'm hopefully that they're going to lose. But I think it's over, man. Frost, what you got? Detroit or Orlando?
7: What part of the country is Orlando in?
8: South.
7: There you go.
6: Wow, man. All right, so we'll see what happens, man. But I'm more interested to see how LeBron can go home early, man. This is going to be interesting, man. All right, that was your sports part right here on the Chubb Rock Show.
7: Sure.
8: What's up? This your guy, comedian extraordinaire Marvin Dixon. In case you say you heard this show before, oh, yes, you did, because this is the best of the Chubb Rock Show.
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Pimpin' hoes and clackin' a grip like my name was Dolomite. Yeah, and it don't quit. I think they in the mood for another one of those G-hits. So

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1: All right, man. We always give a big shout to these essential workers, TSA, and of course, Homeland Security workers.
2: Yes.
1: Marv, you know, they just really got back in the swing of things, man. Airports are looking right. You know, all the wait times, you know, coming down. Mm-hmm. Everything is looking right, man. But Marv is coming back up again, man. They could possibly run out of money again next month. Actually, this month, end of May, they might run out of money. A couple of weeks.
0: They're going to run out of money.
2: Oh, it's getting ridiculous.
1: It's getting ridiculous, man. I mean,
0: I already told you what they want to do, bro, but they're going to run out of money.
1: Yeah, you know, and it's interesting, right? Because Marv talked about it. You talked about it, about privatizing the TSA and getting some other things in there. Because, I mean, think about it. This is the summertime, man. Memorial weekend, July 4th. Or, I mean, school's out. It's going to be ridiculous.
0: I try to tell you, man, the reality to it is the government does not want to pay for the TSA anymore.
1: Man.
0: They want some kind of, you know, whether it's going to be the states, each state will pay for their TSA, right? Or some company gets involved.
2: Or the airport.
0: And they charge the states, and then they pay the TSA, but the government doesn't want to pay them anymore. I mean, it's right in front of you.
1: Yeah. Yeah.
2: And that's what it was before TSA. The airport paid for security.
1: Yeah. Yeah. Yeah. Yeah, we might move into that one. And I mean, Marv said it, man. I'm with that at this point, man. Let's get some other agents. Let's get another company in there.
2: But give the TSA first deals
1: on the jobs. Yeah?
2: On the job.
1: Absolutely.
0: Yeah. This is going to be a sad situation, man.
1: Oh, man.
0: This is going to be a very sad situation. All right, man. We got more. The Chubb Rock Show. Cheers.

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2: 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We're taking calls on the wish line, making your wacky wishes come true.
3: Hello? I wish I was a little bit taller. I wish I was a baller. I wish I had a girl who looked good, I would call her. Wish I had a rabbit in a hat with a bat and a 6'4" parlor.

0: In the words of my main man, Chubb Rock, we're coming back. That's right. This is the best of the Chubb Rock Show.
1: Man, fellas, I hate to see these stories, man. You know, up here at the Chubb Rock Show, we have love. We always have special love, man, for HBCUs.
2: Indeed we do.
1: Yeah, man. My daughter's about to graduate from an HBCU, man. You know, we love our HBCUs and all of them, especially here in Georgia. But, man, I hate to see these stories, man, because there has been a HBCU that's reported that they are going under bankruptcy, man. Just filed St. Augustine's University. This is out in Raleigh, North Carolina. Talked about, of course, deal with years of debt, enrollment problems, and this one I think is the problem, leadership instability. So, I hate to hear these stories there, Chubb, man, with HBCUs going out of business, man.
3: And it happens all the time.
1: Yeah.
3: And sometimes they come back, man. Remember, you know, it went down with
1: Morris
3: Brown.
1: Yeah.
3: You know, and they came back swinging, man, with good leadership, you know, and reaccreditations and stuff like that. So let's not totally count them out just yet.
1: Yeah. You know, it was a bankruptcy, so they, you know, they have to go and restructure their business and, of course, the debt and all that. Bankruptcy happens all the time. But I just hate, you know, you never see that other side of the universities go through this kind of stuff there, Ma.
2: I hate to hear something like that.
1: Yeah.
2: What's your girl name, Chubb?
3: Which one?
2: Who give all the money to the HBCUs?
1: Oh,
2: Scott.
3: Oh, yeah.
1: Mackenzie Scott.
3: Yeah, Mackenzie Scott.
2: Somebody send her email.
1: Yeah, man.
2: Send her email.
3: Yeah, man. It would be great if she got involved, man. But, you know, it is what it is. We'll see what happens. To be continued on what happens with that HBCU, man. All right, the Chubb Rock Show. Chair.
4: Refugee camp. Conspiracy theory. Why? Why?

must have did it. If it's not, then I wasn't with it. Bad boy, stay committed. Whether hip hop or R&B, featuring Faith Evans, co-starring me, P. Diddy. You know I got the key to your city. Unlock the door, rock some more.

0: All right, people. I guess Ray J, being that he's been told that he's in a very bad situation as far as his heart, and whether or not, you know, whatever his life expectancy is, which I don't see why he would think that he would have a short life expectancy. People get heart transplants.
1: Mm-hmm.
0: Right? People get heart transplants. My boy Kid from Kid and Play got one. My boy Curtis Blow got one. So I wouldn't think why your man Ray J wouldn't get one. But he's out there spilling everything. And my man said he slept with 12,000 women.
2: Yeah. No, get it right. 12,500.
0: 12,500 women.
1: Don't short him, Chuck.
0: 12,500 women. Right? And he's putting out there. And what he's really trying to say is, to all of his friends and people that know him, I slept with one.
3: Pretty much. In a nutshell, that's what he said.
0: That's what he's basically trying to say. All the B2K cats. Oh, all the guys that he went on tour. Yo, I slept with your woman.
1: 12-5, though, Chuck?
0: Huh?
1: 12-5, though?
3: The basketball. Was it Wilt Chamberlain?
1: He said he did 10,000. Yeah.
3: 10,000. He said he did... No, Wilt Chamberlain said he did 15,000 women.
1: No. It's 10.
3: You sure about that?
1: Yes. Yeah,
3: we're going to have to do some research.
1: But come on, man. 12-5, Chubb?
0: Let me tell you why it's realistic, man. Just like it was realistic with Chamberlain.
3: No, hold on.
0: If you were in the public eye.
2: Mm-hmm. Chamberlain had 20,000.
3: I knew it was a large number. But hold on, Chubb. No, Chubb. If you're going to say you had sex with women 12,500 times, okay. But he's saying he'd been with 12,500 different women.
0: Exactly. That's what I'm trying to tell you.
3: That's not possible.
0: If you were in... Nah, of course it's
3: possible. That's not possible.
0: If you were in the public eye,
1: mm-hmm.
0: okay, and women consider you a star, right? They consider you a star, and then he had the big sex tape out with Kim Kardashian,
1: mm-hmm.
0: right? And he showed all these women, you know, that he was basically me, right?
1: Mm-hmm.
0: He showed that they may want to be with him. Yes, he can sleep with 12,500 women.
3: Nope.
0: There's no doubt about it. There's no doubt about it that Chris Brown may not want to sleep with 12,000 women, but did he have the opportunity to sleep with 12,000 women? Of course. So did Usher.
3: Chubb, you're not keeping to mind what you're saying. 12,000. If he has said 1,250 women.
1: He's 46 years old.
2: He's 45.
1: 45, okay.
3: He's 45. He said 1,250 women?
2: No.
3: I might agree with that.
2: I'm going to break this down. He's 12,500. He's 45 right now. Let's say he started at 15, Chubb. That's 416 women every year since he was 15. You can't slack off.
3: It's impossible.
0: So that's about a woman and a half per day.
2: Every day.
1: That's crazy.
2: Every day,
1: Chubb.
3: That's impossible.
2: Every day since you was 15. Every day.
3: It's impossible.
0: Let me tell you something, man.
2: You tell me what you want,
0: man.
2: Every day?
0: It's not impossible. It's not impossible.
3: It is impossible.
0: I believe that he did that.
2: No days off, Chubb.
3: An adult movie star hasn't even got up to 12,500 women. Right. How is Ray J, Brandy's little brother, going to come up with 12,500 different women? It's impossible.
0: Bro,
3: it's impossible.
0: Let me tell you something, man. If you are in the public eye,
3: it's impossible.
0: You will get those amounts. You'll get those. Because you don't know if he's doing, I hate to say it like that, two women at one point.
2: Not every day. Three women at one point.
3: That means you have to be doing it every day.
2: Every day.
3: It's impossible.
2: No PTA meetings.
3: It's impossible.
1: No shows. Nothing.
2: No shows. No nothing. Chuck. Every day. Movies.
3: Church.
2: Videos. Every day.
3: Impossible.
2: Since he was 15.
0: Yeah, I don't think it's impossible. But the reality to it is, who these women are.
2: He need to move a zero. Now, 12-5.
3: Okay. So I tell you what. Let's put out, for all the women that been with Ray J, call in and let us know that you've been with Ray J. I guarantee you won't come up to 12,500 women.
0: Well, those women ain't going to never want to admit any of that.
3: Why not?
0: All right. Well, they would never admit that because that's irresponsible. Even sleeping with 12,500 women now, is irresponsible.
2: Now, Chubb, now if Nick Cannon said that, I might believe him. I don't think Ray J had 12,500.
0: All right, man. We got more. The Chubb Rock Show. Chill.
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0: What's up? This your guy, comedian extraordinaire Marvin Dixon. In case you say you heard this show before, oh yes, you did, because this is the best of the Chubb Rock Show.
1: Man, I got to give some love, man, to some graduates there, Chubb. And I'm not talking about college graduates this time, man, but high school graduates out of West Philadelphia.
2: Born and raised.
1: Yeah, I was waiting for you to say that one. All right, man. So I got to give a big shout, Marv, to Jeremiah Roach, Dylan Adkins, Aiden Marion, Khalif Bradcat, and Cooper Marquise Floyd, man. Marv, these young kings got their associate's degree before even graduating high school, man.
3: Oh, great. Kudos.
2: Dude, yeah, incredible.
1: Man, of course. And
4: it's called excellence.
1: We talk about this all the time. So this is a big situation, the dual enrollment program. I'm telling you, parents, this is something that people can expedite your kids' graduation
2: and start their future.
1: Yeah, they do it everywhere, man. My daughter was a product of it. She's able to graduate a year early, but these kings got their college associate degree before they graduate high school, man. So, man, I definitely got to give a big shout to them, man. That's a big deal.
3: That's a major big deal.
2: Very nice.
5: But that kind of information, a lot of people is not privy to that. So,
1: what
5: we need. We need to broadcast that a little bit more about these programs. The way you can't have your kids graduated with an associate's before they get out of high school.
1: No, I think
2: back
1: should
2: in
1: be.
2: The day.
1: Good.
2: Back in the day, they used to push this a lot. Right. And not just get your associates. You had schools when you graduate high school, you're an LPN.
1: Yeah.
5: Right.
1: Yeah.
2: Right. And stuff like that. They had it all in New York. They had all those specialty schools. Mm-hmm. You can graduate and be a full time mechanic. Mm-hmm. Right. With automotive high school. I mean, I think parents need to make sure they get their kids involved in this very early, man.
5: But, you know, I mean, also you got to keep in mind that a lot of these programs were canceled when certain mayors and governors came into the effect. And, you know, they'll take them out so they could adjust the budget, so to speak. So you had you had that caveat to deal with. But I think the information about these things need to be broadcast again.
2: Yeah. But big shout out to those young men. I mean, literally, they only have to go to college for another 2 years.
1: That's it.
2: Mm-hmm. And get their bachelor's degree. So big shout out to them. All right. Musical history with DJ Frost coming up next. Chubster.
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time for a little musical history. Chubbuck and the boy DJ Frost. Frost, man, the boy Frost. We're going to Uptown Records, man, 1994, from that My Life album. So you know when you hear My Life who it is. It's Mary J. Blige, baby. And she had a song, three words, man. I love you. But where'd she get this from? Frost.

I Love You, Mary J. Blige, from that My Life album, Uptown Records, 1994. She went to the classics, man. Stax Records, 1970. From the album To Be Continued, it is the brilliance of Isaac Hayes, baby. And the name of the song? Ike's Mood, Number One. Frost.

0: Mike's Mood, number one. Them keyboards is incredible in that sample, man. Isaac Hayes, baby. From that To Be Continued album, Stax Records, from Frost's hometown, 1970. And of course, Mary J. Blige took that and did I Love You from that My Life album, Uptown Records, 1994. A little musical history. Chubb Record, the boy DJ Frost. Frost, Frost, better, better, Frost, Frost. 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
4: 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Choose the $5, $7, or $9 box. 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
9: Yeah, this album is dedicated to all the teachers that told me I'd never amount to nothing. 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

0: 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And, of course, ChubbRock.com. Check out the website, man, and all the stuff that we do. We're doing some great stuff over here. And, of course, my brother Marvin Dixon.
1: Yes, indeed. You can follow me on Instagram at The Real Marvin Dixon. Dixon is spelled D-I-X-O-N. Follow me. I'll follow you back.
0: Eduardo.
2: I'm here, man. I am Ed the Gemini. All on one word and all on Instagram. Follow me and I'll follow you back.
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3: 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So keep on listening to us. Remember, homesteading. Ed always talks about mental health. We're going to talk about more educational programs for your kids. 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Hit me out. Hit you back.
0: Big shout out to DJ Frost, man. 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
0: is an Army veteran, man. We thank him for his service. And we thank all the veterans for their service.
3: Salute.
0: All right, people, be safe out there, man. There's a lot going on out here, man. And just be mindful, man. All right? We got more when we return, man. All right? 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

0: I bet you can't do it like me.
1: No.
0: I bet you can't do it like me.
1: No.
0: I bet you can't do it like me.
1: No.
0: I bet you can't do it like me.
1: No.
0: I bet you can't do it like me.
1: No.
0: I bet you can't do it like me.
1: No.
0: I bet you can't do it like me.
1: No.
0: I bet you can't do it like me.

0: like me. No.
1: A bitch can't do it like me.
0: No.
1: A bitch can't do it like me.
0: No.
1: A bitch can't do it like me.
0: No.
1: A bitch can't do it like me.
0: No.
1: A bitch can't do it like me.
0: No.
1: A bitch can't do it like me.
0: No.
1: A bitch

0: get crunk like me.
1: A bitch can't do it like me.
0: No.
1: A bitch can't do it like me.
0: No.
1: A bitch can't do it like me.
0: No.
1: A bitch can't do it like me.
0: No.
1: A bitch can't do it like me.
0: No.
1: A bitch can't do it like me.
0: No.
1: A bitch can't do it like me.
0: No.
1: A

0: like me.
1: No,
0: I bet you can't do it like me.
1: No,
0: I bet you can't do it like me.
1: No,
0: I bet you can't do it like me.
1: No,
0: I bet you can't do it like me.
1: No,
0: I bet you can't do it like me.
1: No, no, no, no, no, no, no, no.
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